Central Valley Officer, Special Attention, Carson Henry County, I'm seeing a vehicle. Northbound 13 from T-Tom. Northbound 13 from T-Tom. Approximately 12 minutes ago. It's a black Chevrolet Equinox, Missouri registration. C. Charles W. William 9, L. Lincoln 7, S. Sam. Vehicle swerving all over the road. Appears to be falling asleep. 40's Troop D. Troop A clear.

0: Vern Sedan's gonna be the last one.
1: Bridge 33, 1903,

0: 974, Lisa.
1: 974?
0: Yeah, the car with my subject on this traffic stop. It looks like his car is leaking some fluid.
1: 10-4. Sure thing.

0: Thank you.
1: Information, I-70 westbound, just east of the Edward Highway. It's going to be an NVA, unknown injuries, unbound amount of vehicles. Central advised, they already notified troop. EMS is also now, just information.
2: Copy.
0: By the way.
3: I checked the area, I wasn't able to look at anything tonight.
0: No, wait. Should be clear.

0: Police on 777.
1: Eastbound 26 mile marker, go ahead.
0: I have a 1050 J unknown, eastbound 70 at the 43.6, eastbound 70 at 43.6. Higginsville received an Android and an iPhone crash detection. A third person called in and advised vehicles may have struck the sand barrels in the area.
1: Careful, stand around.
0: Trigger.

0: 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Red sedan is the last one.
1: That's important, Trigger.
2: And worse.

0: County. I'm going to be on 1016 with the vehicle at Spartan and 10.
1: Coffee Street, 1016 with that vehicle, Spartan and 10 at 1912.
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3: Information, we got a fourth caller, possibly three vehicles, reference 70 westbound, just west of E Highway, an 18-wheeler, a minivan, and then another vehicle. Still unknown injuries at this time.

0: Go ahead.
1: Higginsville advised they've received a fourth call on this. There's possibly three vehicles involved, a minivan, a tractor trailer, and an unknown third vehicle.
0: Good morning.

0: 3,000, if we can double check the distance eastbound, if not westbound.
1: It's eastbound.
0: Yep. 825 was on the zip locking.
1: 825, unknown at this time.
0: 10-4. You can attach me up in and out as well.
1: 825, 10-4.

0: 823. 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
0: 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I say again, Tom 981-361-623.
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3: 10-4, we'll change it to a 10-46.

0: Crash is going to be westbound. 43.6 mile marker in the left lane. It's blocked at this split.
1: Group 7-10-4.
2: Traffic and drop down. 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

triple set went, but also fire was already on the scene. Looked like traffic was getting by halfway okay in the right lane.

0: 7-10-4-8-25, do you copy?
1: Yeah, 10-3.
0: I'm sure we're clear. Police on a 777.
2: Go ahead.
0: On a phone with fire, and they're requesting two tows for vehicles. I wonder if you want to order them or have Higginsville do it.
2: Yeah, I'm about there on the north outer. Give a second look, and then I'll advise.
0: 10-4.

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0: Vehicle registration is going to be through Idaho. Personalized plates, Kathy, spelled Sam, T. Charles, A. Adam, double F. Frank, Y. Young. It's on a white pickup truck.
2: Hey, I judge.
0: Have trailer one ready.
1: Go ahead.
0: Registration of the trailer is through Oregon. R. Robert 02825 W. William, 2027 expiration on a Forest River Salem travel trailer.
2: I wish
0: through Oregon.

662, your first registration, a 2021 Ford to Chase Anderson. .2027 expiration, there's negative 29s. Your trailer registration, it expires 2027, registered to Chase Anderson. Take 2025 Forest River, negative 29s. 662, 10-4.

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0: We've got a hooker's rollback, hooker's towing rollback already here. They're going to get one. We get Jack County tow on the way for a Honda Odyssey for heavy frontal damage.
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0: Police on a 777, 5101, Jackson County.
1: In for. It's two vehicles, a Kia Soul and a Honda Odyssey. 28J1 out of Kansas, 714, Nora, young boy. That's the Kia. J1 out of Missouri, Nora, Team 6, young Ford Union on the Honda.

0: 777 on that second J1, you advise Nora, Queen 6, Young 4, Union.
1: Second character is a K-King. 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
0: 10-4, your first registration shows an expired registration, 2022 Kia to Alicia Easton out of Olathe, shows a 2023 expiration, there's negative 29s. Your second registration, a 2026 Honda, Roger Roberts out of Lake Lonawana, 2026 expiration, negative 29s.
1: Simple.
0: Should be clear.
2: Just 23, can try to provide traffic control.
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0: 777-260-1956-54.
1: Okay.
2: Triple seven, this is the J1, Alta.
0: Triple seven, 10-4.

0: 400 degree counting. Can we see which plane 777 is trying to get the cars moving at?
1: Triple 7 to 133 tonight.
0: Which line are you using to push the cars?
1: Right now, they're having to go in the left lane to get around the split because there's barrels in the right lane. And then when they come by us, they're having to push to the right lane. Fire is working on getting the barrels clear so they can just stay in the right lane the whole way. They should have that done here momentarily.
0: One oh nine. Stay where you're at here to start pushing them.

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0: Can you see the Rogers subject around the CFS?
1: Ten
0: 4, can I get a criminal history for driving while revoked, please?
1: 10-4.

0: 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Show me en route to Ray County EMS. I'm going to stop by that location and see if we can get a blood sugar just to confirm.
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0: Should be clear.

Force. We're going to report a young individual driving a dirt bike up and down the road. It's currently on West 4th Street in Norbert.

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0: 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He's made statements about wanting to hang himself and is bringing a belt with him.

0: going eastbound into the woods on foot.
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Right, County Ambulance, you have a walk-in at your station. 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

0: Base copies. 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

0: to get a possible landowner and contact them. I'll handle this call in Norburn and then swing over that way.
1: Copy, we'll check. 1946.

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0: Can you contact Johnson County, see if they have any updates on the juvenile's location?
1: Alright, it's informed.

0: Police on 580.
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0: They do not have any better location. The deputies just arrived on scene. They did advise they were north of the roadway, and it's more of a open field with a few trees, approximately 10 or 15 feet wide.
1: 10-4.
0: Sure, clear.
2: Triple 7, Lieutenant.
0: Triple 7.
2: So Cruise is gone with the Kia. Jack Canto is on scene to get the Honda. We will need at least a couple cars to stay on scene to keep a lane blocked so when the safety crew gets here they can replace barrels, but other than that we'll hopefully be somewhat clear here in a minute.
0: Triple 7, 10-4. Should be clear.

0: 825, please.
1: 825.
0: Did 777 advise you that we've contacted the safety manager for the construction zone and they're sending Streetwise out to take care of these barrels?
1: 10-3, he advised us to keep the lane blocked until they get those barrels replaced.
0: Yeah, 10-4. Can you have 848 head this way when he's clear from whatever he's working on right now?
2: Fort 10-4 Mountain.
1: Should be clear.

0: Nada, obrigado, Gary.
1: 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There's still loading of the truck.
2: I copy, one tow truck has possession of the trailer, still loading up the truck.

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1: Just come in on the interstate. We're going to have to shut the road down for a while.
0: Simple.
2: And 580, New Summit.
3: 580.
2: Can you let Aircraft Division know I have GPS for them for the last known sighting?
3: Sent forward, we weren't aware they were made aware.
2: No, I haven't made them aware yet. I'm asking if you can call them out.
3: And 10-4, what's the GPS?
2: 38.740647. It's in negative 93524366. It's going to be a black male wearing black t-shirt, black shorts. Last seen walking into a tree line, but it's mostly an open field.
3: Finally, 10-4. Sure, there.

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0: Information on the animal call. RP that we called, or correction subject that we called, stated the cows did not belong to him, but his sister would be contacting the owner to come get them.
1: Copy, thank you.
0: 1956.
2: Six or seven, should we be clear?

0: 908.
1: Adam, Missouri, 1 H Henry, J John, G George, 73. It's on a tan Nissan Altima.
0: Sure, 2015 Nissan, Matthew Smith, Appleton City, 2026 expiration, negative 29s.
1: Time for nothing further.

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0: I have traffic in front of Sonic.
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0: Going to be on a black and colored Chevy passenger car. Looks like it has a Kansas personalized plate of Tom Union Henry.
1: Copy, standby. Comes back in a 1995 Chevy Corsica to a Jesus Navarte out of Kansas, Kansas, expiration of August 2026, negative 29.

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601, your party, Jesus Navarrete, comes back valid, Class D, Charles, out of Kansas, showing restriction of corrective lenses, negative anion.

0: 784 County.
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0: I spoke with the individual riding the bike. He's over 18. He was advised to be smart while driving it, not annoy neighbors. I'll be 10-8.
1: Copy, 10-8. Driver of the bike was spoke to, was advised to be smart riding it. 2-0-4.

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0: Received a call from 16438 Highway C Charles, 16438 Highway C Charles. RP advised that they were up in Kent City and there was a situation that happened and the brother got upset when they got back to the residence. He took off walking. We did get a second call of a gentleman sitting in the ditch in the same area. I believe it could be connected.
1: Yeah,

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0: McCarthy called back and stated that the mail party was walking back to the residence. He stated that he's no longer requesting response. You can 1025.
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0: 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Ambulance Wood Heights fire response for a 64-year-old male having difficulty breathing. 31463 West 153rd Street. 31463 West 153rd. 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

10-9 around station. 10-9 around station. Breathing. He did advise he's having mild chest pains that are in the sternum area. He did advise that they were in touch with the cardiologist. They are requesting him to go to North Kinsey Hospital.

0: symptoms of heart failure and is needing a valve replacement. They did state to enter through the door through the garage.
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information only to responding medics. RP did advise that he's been having issues with hallucinations for the last couple days as well. Stated that it happens at random times and is now requesting to go to Liberty.

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3: I'll be 1080 from Reed County Memorial, and I'll be en route over to that area to assist as well as 117 will be en route with me.
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0: In reference to this, DWI 1050, subject's being checked into Ray County Hospital in reference to psychiatric eval for suicidal ideations. He's been issued summons to appear in court and released on summons.
1: And 662, Mr. Wigler.
0: 662, we summon, have an additional incident to dispatch to.
1: Go ahead.
0: Show me assisting Ray County in reference a runaway juvenile subject from Caldwell County, apparently just kicked in the back door of a residence over off of Clatt Road, just south of Wood Heights. I'll be assisting deputies with attempting to locate that individual.
1: 662, Mr. Wigler.

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2: Twenty-three, we're passing Alcorn now. Where do you need us to go?
3: I'm talking to a neighbor up here. They have IC still in the area. They just saw him going up their driveway.
2: Copy.

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1: 925, go ahead.
0: Deputies have driven down 128th as well as all the way down Clatt Road with negative contact, but we'll still be patrolling the area.
1: I copy canvas down 128th and Clatt, negative contact, still going to be canvassing the area at 2112.
0: Clear.
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0: Attention Bureau Officer, special attention, cars in Saline County, we'll see a vehicle. Eastbound 70 from the 78, eastbound from the 78, a tractor trailer. No other descriptions, excessive speeds, not letting other vehicles pass. The RP is wanting contact from a trooper, which car can handle.
1: Please comment, do we have a phone number?
0: 10-3, it's in the call notes. There, Saline County stating the RP is upset and irate because Saline County would not give the RP a trooper phone number.
1: Ten four. I'm at the 66. I won't be able to catch them properly if they're driving highway speed, but I'll give them a call.
0: 825-10-4, you've been attached.

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1: Stand by, we'll inquire.

Klosterman, respond to 511 Sylvie Road, 511 Sylvie Road, 80-year-old male, stated that he's been having a UTI, believes that the medication may be having an effect on him, said that he's hardly responding, barely opening his eyes, 7 and 21, 22.

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2: Eastbound 50, about a quarter mile east of Rapid Paul. There's two cars on the shoulder.
1: Fire 80's in four. Should be clear.

0: 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We've got to figure out if he's going to 96 him or not based off the statements he heard or not. There's a lot of arguing on whether or not he gets to leave.
1: Copy.

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1: G Glenn Bedgood out of Warrensburg. 2027 expiration, negative 29s.
0: 10-4, it's got a flat. We're going to try and ramp it up to a gravel drive up the road a little bit. There's no shoulder here.
1: Should we clear?

0: 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I was able to make contact.
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0: 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Traffic stop 13 Highway, Congressman Bridge, black color Ford.
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1: White Mountain, Missouri. That's Killingsworth. King Ida Lincoln Lincoln, Ida Nora, George Sam, William Ocean, Robert Tom Henry, Prince of Benton, Floyd Edward Nora, Tom Ocean Nora. She'll see for Carl. He's going to be the third. Date of birth, 1975, 715, 1975, 715.
0: Your subject is going to be valid at a Lawson. No priors. Negative 29.
1: Sorry.
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0: 471, Lee Summit. 471. County advised of a domestic, I'm almost 23. They're going to send the information. I believe the address is 12263 US 65. I am 23. Don't need help here.
1: 10-4. 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
1: 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Edward 8-1. One stamp, Adam. Edward 8-1. 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
1: 2216.

是不是？I'm 1015, I'll be en route to Lafayette County Jail. Subject will be placed on a 24-hour hold. Vehicle will remain on the right shoulder. 59.4 mile marker.

0: 471 recently?
1: 471.
0: I dropped off the mail subject with his ride from 10-8.

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County, just for information, Snai Valley is en route to my location for a medical emergency. And for that, which is, checks back to an Isabel Morphal out of Kansas City, 28 expiration on a 26 INDA, negative 29.

County Party does. Go ahead. White Mountain, Missouri, left of draft. David Robert Adam, Frank Tom, first of Robert, common spelling. Date of birth, 1988, 628, 1988, 628.

0: 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It's going to be a black Volkswagen Passat. 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
1: Headquarters information, I have a suicidal subject.
0: What's a suicidal subject?
1: I'm trying to get a further description of their location. It's going to be near a winery in Dover. I have an RPR 21. She's advising that her daughter is sending her messages saying suicidal comments and apologizing for things. The daughter is driving a dark color GMC Acadia Denali. The location they're giving me is Lafayette E20 Lake. I'm still trying to get a further location of where she is.
0: Do you want to transfer the RP?
1: 10-3.
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4: 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And Lisa, I'm at 848. 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
0: Canvassing the area for the subject.
1: Do you have the description?
0: White male, he'll be in a Patrick Mahomes shirt with some ripped jeans, possibly a ponytail.
2: Okay.
1: Ten four. Any idea on direction of travel?
0: Last seen Franklin and 19th.
1: Ten four.
0: Also could possibly be heading towards the Pioneer House.
1: Ten four.

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0: Charles 7-182. What's the information on this subject? Did he just break into this house or a domestic situation or what?
1: It's a domestic situation. Apparently he's been making threats as well. Also stated he will not go back to prison. He's also known to be very violent.
0: Difficult.

0: 777, I'll send an agency associate ahead.
1: 777.
0: Location is 1819 Bloom Street in Lexington. They had a subject flee a residence on foot. We're canvassing the area. It was following a domestic disturbance.
1: -10/4, you want to air help?
0: Negative.

Murray County Ambulance Richmond Fire, respond to 306 Ralph Street, 306 Ralph Street, for a 70-year-old male having trouble breathing, 10 Tones, 2358.

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3: 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He would also like no lights or sirens and to come in quietly.
2: Direction 3, copy. 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

0: 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I think I've got them getting out of a white Chevy Blazer at the Pioneer House.
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Bray County Ambulance responded to 227 Darnell Court, 227 Darnell Court for a 54-year-old female, not feeling well, is a diabetic, feels dizzy. 54-year-old female is a diabetic, not feeling well, is dizzy. Time and tone's 137.

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County Ambulance responding to Ray County Memorial. Ray County Memorial for a patient transfer. 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

0: 787 Carroll County. I've got a plate for you when you're ready.
1: Go ahead.
0: It's going to be John King 4, Henry 7 William. John King 4, Henry 7 William.
1: John King 4, Henry 7 William, comes back to 2018 Nissan sedan to Michael and Caitlin Pine out of Keatsville, expiration May 26, no wants.
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2: 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Cardiac monitor needed.

0: triple seven seven eight two six seven six six.
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0: 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If you'll stage for 917 West 10th Street, possibly for a suicidal subject, possible gas involved. Pentatones 248.
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0: I copy Medical 11 en route. Again, stage for 917 West 10th Street. It's going to be for a 35-year-old male subject that has threatened suicide by possibly using a gas stove.

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County Chickman. Go ahead. 4 Tom 1, Boy Frank, 3 Edward, King 9, Boy Union, 228-783, check out of Indiana. 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

0: 182, that VIN checks back to that 2011 Toyota 26 expiration to a Penny Mason out of Fulville, Indiana. Negative 29.
1: Got me,
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1: Flight checks back to a McKenzie Par Water out of Springfield showing tile activity 26 expiration on an 04 MB negative 29.

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1: 10-4.
0: Left front tire is gone. 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
0: White male, Missouri, Lisa Murray, Mary Union, Robert, Adam Young, Chris and Zane, Libra, Adam, Nora Edwards, X, from Xavier, date of birth, 2002, 78, 2002, 78.
1: 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Negative 29s.
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2: 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Scott McNone at Wellington, 27 expiration on a 1999 Ford, negative 29.
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0: place to, your subject is going to be valid at a Wellington. 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

0: 22. That subject came back not on file. Do you have OON?
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Windsor and Lens, Windsor Fire, need a response to 107 South Windsor, again, 107 South Windsor, 29-year-old female that has had a UTI, advises she's been running a fever, the headache, and been shaking. Time of tone, 6:15.

0: settle this matter quickly.
1: Okay.
0: We're going to be at Raoul. Can I get the address again, please?
1: Copy. Address is going to be 107 South Windsor. Again, 107 South Windsor.
0: Copy that.

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1: 284.
0: Southbound 470 East North of Colburn is a as tire debris between the 2 and the 3. It's been removed.

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0: Crucial burglary alarm. It's going to be at Max Motors, 904 Stoner. 904 Stoner, we're reaching out to key holder now. South door gate, zone 7. East shop motion, zone 3. Two alarms.
1: Canceled.

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0: 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RP is reporting a wheelbarrow and a giant tree branch right in the middle of the highway.
1: 10-4. Hardin exit's going to be Ray County.

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0: 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I'll give it a check.
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1: Go ahead.
0: Highway 13 and J. John, northbound Highway 13, J. John in the northbound lane. It's going to be a wheelbarrow and a log, a small tree branch or a small log, VRP advised in the northbound lanes.
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0: kind of tan car is seeing I?
1: 153.
0: It's going to be on 13 and 24. It's going to be a semi that was traveling northbound in the southbound lane, but has stopped at that overpass. It's going to be a blue semi with a white trailer.
1: 10-4. Can you show me the route from 24 and Shady Lane?
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0: Information, Lafayette County advice of a wrong way tractor trailer, northbound on the southbound lanes of 13 Highway, just north of Lexington. Reporting party did advise. They believe the tractor trailer was turning around.
1: 10-4, I'll be around.
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1: Good.
0: That runway tractor trailer is situated now. Lexington cars are out there, and he flipped around on 224 and is going the right way on 13.
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1: County work, 1050J1, Carver's Deer, around 6 a.m. Is there wanting you to collect information?
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2: Okay, 926.

0: 926. I'm going to send a name and number to 21. It's going to be in reference to a voicemail that was left at RPD in reference to 8511 Markham. 8511 Markham. He had called Richmond PD and left a voicemail. The clerk just called and said that he advised someone tried to break into his shop yesterday. Call was received at 516 on Sunday.
1: Copy.
0: I don't know if he's going to be at the residence or not, so I'll get his number sent to you so you can make contact.
1: Go ahead. Murder.
2: Leaving 5059 with one female headed to the courthouse. Mileage 113927.
0: Copy that. One female en route to court, 113927, beginning mileage at 806.

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0: It's going to be 21247 County Road 111.
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1: 616.
0: We're westbound on 70, just east of Lee Summit Road. It's a red Ford F-150, Missouri, 8 U Union, G George, T-Tom, 3-5.
1: Expiration 2027, 2003 Ford to John Hickok out of Lee Summit, no signaling.
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0: Also, when you get done with that call, the son that called it in would like to call back 841.
3: That one.

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1: Yes, it is a Connie. I can't pronounce her last name. 842.
0: That works.
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2: 10-6 at a meeting at the county courthouse.
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0: Made contact. Everything's fine. I'll give the son a call back. Apparently, there's some issues going on family-wise.
1: Copy that. Made contact. Gonna give the son a call. 8:45.

0: She's in perfectly good health. I'll be clear.
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2: Down off in the day, verbally harassing the RP, slamming doors, kicking a puppy, screaming and cussing at multiple people. The RP has custody of the suspect's son. The suspect's son, as well as nephew, were on scene, an 8-year-old and a 6-year-old male, witnessed everything. The RP advises she was told to make a report about this.
3: Copy.
2: You still 10-6 with the Markham Road call, or you want me to clear you guys?
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2: Copy that. 10-8 from Markham Road. 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I'll get it off Century 21.

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0: 106, respond, 538 South Whitmer, 538 South Whitmer, near the intersection of Church and Whitmer. It's going to be a repossession gone wrong. Asset recovery, RP advising, someone has his partner with a crowbar.

0: 50-year-old and a 55-year-old male suspects, both white males. One's going to be in a black hoodie with PJ pants, the other one in blue shirt, blue jeans. One still does have their crowbar in his hand, advising no injuries at this time.
1: Careful.

0: suspect still does have the crowbar and officer safety information. There's going to be a loaded firearm inside of one of the repossession vehicles. 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
1: Next up.
0: One of six, do you have any additional units coming with you, or do you want me to get some more started?
2: Well, if you can, you can show myself 100 and run as well.
0: Copy.

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0: the pickup truck on that J1 black in color.
1: Yeah, I'm sorry.
0: Copy. We got to add to the repossess log.
1: Yeah, for high the J2 when you're ready.
0: I'm ready, sir.
1: Could be out of Missouri by number 018-144-003.
0: Copy that. Shows back to Michael Hayden. Standby. Is the older party going to be the senior Michael Hayden?

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2: Go ahead.
1: That party is showing back valid on an F rank to a Michael Hayden out of Richmond. He's showing negative once. He's showing back to 97J2. To 97J2, he's also showing back attached as a compliant offender. Six additional PMP entering prosecution of a felony. District 32, negative once.
2: 10-4, thank you.
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0: First one going to be R. Robert, 117-091-004, repeating R. Robert, 117-091-004, white male.
1: Copy that. That's going to show back to the RP. Go ahead with your second party.
0: Second party, XX-ray 072-132-004, repeating XX-ray 072-132-004, also white male.
1: Copy that. Taylor Fisher, stand by for both reads.

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2: 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Luke Maddox, Wood Heights, negative ones.
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4: 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She stated that she's at 705 Main Street in Hale and that it was just an accidental mile.
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Attention Tribe Officer, South Road 10-10 Henry County Car, CNI vehicle, westbound 7, northwest 401 Road, westbound 7 and 401 Road. It's a dark pickup truck, all over the roadway, bad passes, unknown registration. Authority Tribe 913, Tribe there.

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0: Just information, should be starting that relay.
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0: Trigger.

0: Well, so again, show me on the 201 Donnell Court for a welfare check.
1: We're coming for a welfare check. Can you repeat your location?
0: 201 Donnell Court.
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0: 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It's from the PNP office out of Lafayette. She couldn't get a hold of anybody and needs to find a guy that had been picked up 934.
1: Yeah.
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1: He responded, Daddy's Diner, speak to Natalie in reference to two separate incidents. One's going to be a trespass and one's going to be video from yesterday, medical.

0: 781, go ahead.
1: I stopped at the one stop in Hale and was advised of an aggressive dog. I'm going to go talk to the owners. I'll let you know the address when I get there.
0: 7-4, we'll be going to aggressive dog call in Hale. We'll give us address when you get there at 9:47.

0: Well, there's no address on it. 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
1: Yeah.
0: I don't know where I'm at. I'll let you know in a minute.

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I'm be faxing you over a YQ and a YR 949.

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1: Oh, okay.
0: Location's going to be Ash and Fifth Street on the southwest corner. And it's going to be on a... And just, like I said, I'm a little RV trailer, fifth wheel.
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0: 7891. Make contact with the dog owner. She's going to get rid of the dog. While I was up there, I also drove down Main Street for that 911 hangup, and I didn't see anybody in distress, so I'll be clear from both calls.
1: So far, you're clear from both calls at 9:53.

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0: I do have that other call pending. It's the state of Missouri. 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They couldn't get a hold of Lafayette, 954.
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3: Harvey 10A with a report for trespassing. Could you do a scan for a male by the name of...

0: very bold one. All the other information I have is he's at least 70 years of age, according to the RP.
1: 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Stand by.

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2: I did locate a Gary Baldwin out at Calgill, born in 1950. I've attached him.
1: 10-4, thank you.
2: 957.

Bray County Ambulance, respond for an 89-year-old female who has fallen, 800 North Shaw. That's 800 North Shaw, 89-year-old female who has fallen when they try to pick her up, says her back hurts really bad. Time of tone is going to be 10:03.

0: 43 and route 1004, going to be an 89-year-old female, conscious of breathing, fell on the floor complaining of back pain.
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1: And it's a white passenger car, westbound I-70 to 33.6. Guys, flash yourself. It's right in the lanes change. I don't have a GLO at this time. I'm going to turn around and go check on it.
2: Simple.

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This is going to be a George J. One of David Adam John 5790. 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
1: Copy that. With a 3.6 at 10-09. Forty-three. Apologies. Patient weight's gonna be approximately 131 pounds. We didn't tone fire. Do you want me to send him?
0: 43. Copy. Not at this time. Thank you, though.
1: Copy that, sir. 10-09.

0: 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He pulled over to mess with his Bluetooth. He's going to go to another spot. Lieutenant.
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0: 106, 1190, Willard Drive, Apartment 4A, Adam, 1190, Willard Drive, Apartment 4A, Adam, RP, advising that she's not okay, and she's very thirsty. I kept trying to inquire to get further. She just said, I'm not okay, I'm very thirsty. RP is going to be at Mary Vanway.
1: 10-4-10.

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1: 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She says she's not okay and she's thirsty.
0: Copy that. Just want some water.
1: I did inquire if she had water on in the premises. She says she believes it got shut off. I have notified officers as well.
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0: George Lincoln 6, Sam 9, Victor, Brian, and Elizabeth Ward of Oak Grove. April 26th expiration, 2012 Chevy, -29.
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0: 45, but the registered owner, Brian, is showing valid limited privilege ignition and a lock required. 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

0: Mr. CBA 911 call. RP advised that the missing boy from last night, 14-year-old, is currently sitting on a bench at Ridgeway and East North Street. He's going to be dressed in gray sweats, red PJ pants, and wearing a mask.
1: Copy.
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0: Lisa on 826.
1: Good.
0: Pedestrian, I-70 westbound at the 76.3. Subjects walking alongside the highway, black hoodie, white fur, with a dog that's brown and gray in color.
1: 10-4, I'm at our desk. Can you see if Saline County can handle?
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0: I've been unable to make contact with her by phone. Once I'm finished doing reports, I'll respond over there.
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0: 10-4, I'll be in route.
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2: From the register owner, last name Donaldson. David Ocean Nora, Adam Lincoln David, Sam Ocean Nora, first name is Haley. Henry Adam, Ida Lincoln, Ida Edward, middle initial, and Mary. Date of birth is 2003-08-27. Female, white, Kansas. Also have a line of you.
3: Subject is valid Class C Charles, expiring 2032. 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
0: Received a message from the Phelps County Rolla saying subject is being held on our charges and is attempting to postpone their need in the court date and time.

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1: We can. 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
0: Copy. I'll be out on foot here and see where I see anything.

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1: I'm going to be 10-8, I advise for misuse of 911. 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
0: Yes, sir.

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1: I copy 008 King George Union Boy 2014 Acura passenger vehicle. Shows back to Ruby Stretch out of Excelsior Springs. Expiration is showing May of 2026. That's May 26, 2026. Negative ones.
0: Oh, that's our RP, correct?
1: 10-3.

0: Go ahead.
1: Just to verify, the last known was at the corner of Ridgeway and North, correct?
0: 10-3, Ridgeway, east-north, sitting on a bench.
1: 10-4, there is no bench around here. We're full canvas, but so far negative contact.
0: Copy that. No bench. Show you canvas in 1101. I'll go ahead and get the RPs 21 sent to you.

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1: 10-41, prosecutor, 11-04.

0: 1050 leaving the scene, I-70 eastbound from the 34.6. Reporting parties in a white J.B. Hunt tractor trailer that's pulled over there at the 34.6. The suspect vehicle is a silver Chevrolet Silverado pulling a trailer. There should be damage to the passenger side trailer.
1: 10-4, made form, what kind of trailer it was?
0: Negative. Did get a registration. 7 and Mary J. John R. Robert, 92. Returns to a subject out of Sedalia.
1: 10-4, any advice? Silver, Chevrolet, Silverado, correct?
0: 10-3.
1: 10-4, I'm set up at 38. How long ago did this happen?
0: We just disconnected and they were at the 34.6.
1: 10-4, I'll wait at 38 for a couple minutes if I see it, and then I'll respond soon.
0: 10-4, speak there.

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1: Go ahead.
0: Copy and stage traffic.
1: 10-3.
0: Those counting units are now test, so we'll head out to 70 to the system.
1: 10-4.
2: And we haven't received any reports of a boat missing his description. You can show me 10-8.
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1: Lost med respond for a 79-year-old male feeling sick, need vital check. 415 Country Drive. That's 415 Country Drive. 79-year-old male needing his vital check, not feeling well. Called out by LSD, Tom Tones, 1109.
2: I've got it right here, 70, eastbound from the 38.
0: 10-4, straight clear.
2: Look, as well as we've checked the north side of the lake over here as well. Negative contact.
3: I'm headed that way.
0: 10-4, the tractor trailer is pulled over at the 34.6. It's a white J.B. Hunt tractor trailer.

0: 5 Country Drive, 415 Country, Cross Street to Ridge Drive in Philly. Going to be for a 79-year-old male, not feeling well.
1: Attacked. It's running loose. They were inquiring if deputies could do something with the canine. I did let them know that there's no county ordinances and nowhere that we could really take it, but I'd let you know.

0: one Scott Love had. 826 has the Eagles stopped. You can show me tonight.
1: Civil. 153 County, show me tonight. 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That's my welfare check.

0: Go ahead.
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0: But

0: Command 3's on scene.
1: Command 3's on the scene. Line 15. 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
0: There's a gentleman that's very upset, apparently, and does not appreciate our presence.
1: You need me to come back?

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2: Just sent you over a name and a number. 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
1: That'd be a question for office administrators, because I don't have any contact or any manager with that.
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1: No, not a city officer, our office administrator.
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3: 926-23,
4: 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We just had 9-1 come in last year. Can you deny? The area.

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0: We got it, 917 H Highway,
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1: So there's three suspected dogs in this?
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3: B-Boy, 015-044-007, out of Missouri on both.
0: Copy that. Got a Roman Metcalf for the first one and a Trenton Llewellyn sec. Correction. Trenton for the first, Roman for the second. Say bye.

0: Jeez.
1: That party, Roman Metcalf, is Sean Valid with No Wants out of Missouri. Stand by for your next. Your second party is going to be Valid on a B-boy, Trenton Llewellyn, negative once.
0: All right, got me. Yeah.

0: 115.
1: Go ahead.
0: You can show me going to town and country by chance to locate the victim.
1: Copy that. Town and country to locate victim's dog. Is that 1144?
0: Being information only, there's another canine at large in front of the laundromat, but I have full kennels at the moment.
1: Copy that. Another canine at large in front of the laundromat. 1145.
0: One 25 on that. It looks like the owner's in front of the laundromat doing laundry.
1: Hi, copy.

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0: 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I'm going to go check Reed County Animal Hospital.
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1: minutes on it. 245. I'm talking to Jack's trailer driver. There's no damage. He's not wanting to report to you related to 826, please.
0: Lease him at 826.
2: Going.
0: 245 advisors, no damage to the tractor trailer, no report needed.
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0: I have a J-2 when you're ready.
1: 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Go ahead with that, J-2, sir.
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0: Sheriff County 911, 2783.
1: Good.
0: Just got confirmation that RP has posted bond. You should be getting a message soon about that. 11:55.
1: Yeah, well, thank you.
2: Go ahead.
3: That party shows back valid at Frank. Kathy O'Donnell out of Richmond. No endorsements, restrictions, or prior. She's showing negative ones.
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0: Subject's been released. No report taken at this time, tonight.

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1: 9 out of
0: 10. I'm
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0: 115.
1: It's showing me 10A from there. I located the victim. I'll be back en route to the area to try to locate the phone.
0: Copy that. 1200 hours.
1: Information only, the female victim is Erica Ritchie with a date of birth 11/11/1972. First name spelled Edward Robert Ida King Adam.
0: Copy, 1201.

0: 115, information only. The victim also has a dog bite onto her stomach.
1: The victim has a dog bite on the stomach.
2: I just checked on a 1046 dump truck at North Outer Road and 131. He's off the road and he has a service truck coming.
1: All right, call it there. 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
2: 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Boy George 1, Henry 7 Lincoln.
3: 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Suzuki, negative 29.
2: Temple. Missouri 28.
1: 203.
2: Victor Lincoln 1, George 1, Henry. Victor Lincoln 1, George 1, Henry.
1: Victor Lincoln 1, George 1, Henry. 2026 expression, 04 Chevrolet. William Robinson out of Lawson. No wants.
2: Do we have an address on them?
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0: Enter report, area 106 eastbound, 106 eastbound. RP states that there's a maroon 90s model truck, no plates, keeps blowing the stop sign.
1: I copy that. I'll post back to town. I'll check it out.
0: Copy that. 1205, RP is willing to sign a complaint.

0: 926. 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
1: 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I did not see the vehicle.
0: 23 in the area, negative contact, in 8, 1205.

0: The owner arrived on scene with me. She located the cell phone. It didn't show me departing with both canines to the shelter.
1: Copy that. To the shelter, both canines. Female victim has her phone at 12:06.
0: The female victim is also going to go to the hospital to get a shot for the dog bite.
1: Copy that. 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
0: Jimmy 1016 with that vehicle. I'm going to be Morton and Parkway. Node 28 at this time.
1: Copy, Morton and Parkway out with the vehicle as well. An honor.

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0: Goes back to 1999 Chevrolet to Christopher Wrinkle out of Lee Summit. No plates.
1: I copy. I also have a party when you're ready.
0: Go ahead.
1: Out of Missouri by OLN 018. He is an Edward 289-003. 018. He is an Edward 289-003.
0: Julie Polk out of Harden. Stand by.

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0: Julie Polk out of Harker is going to be valid F rank intermediate, no wants, no convictions.
1: I got you, thank you.

0: Palm Beach County, County Fire, name the number.
1: 125.
0: Evan RV on the 21 advising, she received a call from an unknown agency advising her about her cousin's whereabouts when advised that she could not get in contact with her cousin. The phone, whoever the operator was, advised they were going to send deputies out to her house in Lafayette County. They did provide a phone number and a case number, but not an agency. She just wanted to speak with a deputy to figure out if this is a scam.
1: 10-4. If you are 21, you can transfer my cell.
0: 10-4.

Attention to Bay Officer, Special Attention, Johnson County Car, CNI Vehicle, Westbound 50, Northwest 601 Road, Westbound 50 at Northwest 601 Road. It's a blue Econo 350 van with a box trailer. There's no trailer lights. Straps on the trailer are loose and it's all over the roadway. Authority Johnson County, 1217, to be clear.

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0: I'm on D Highway, just close to 69 Highway. 6 Adam Edward Frank 94. 6 Adam Edward Frank 94.
1: Copy, 1016, somewhere near 69 Highway on 6 Adam Edward Frank 94, 2023 Ford truck, Thomas Dalton Tracy Goldie out of Kearney, January 27, showing negative ones.
0: Copy, I'm going to be on D Highway near 69.
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0: valid on an E. Edward Thomas Dolt, Carney, showing a motorcycle and endorsement, no restrictions, no priors, negative ones.
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0: Yeah.
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0: 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Going to be Spartan and Walnut, Charles Zebra 2, King 3, William. Charles Zebra 2, King 3, William.
1: Charles Zebra 2, King 3, William, 2006, Toyota 4-door, to a Deborah and James Hopper out of Lake Wacomas, February 27, negative once.

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1: 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Crystal, Ireland, out of Kansas City. Stand by.

0: 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Would you start a run number for us?
1: We copied you out of transfer Lafayette Regional. What was your destination?
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1: 1-1.
0: Going to be at 8250 Hicks Drive, 8250 Hicks Drive, Odessa. RP is advising that her camper trailer plate was stolen, possibly sometime in March.
1: Good morning, Ralph, from 13 Long Grove.
0: No.
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0: und ich fahre einfach jetzt. Is that a license plate in the car? Notice the one that got stolen.
1: Denver.
0: 10-4, I checked Flock. It hasn't hit any of our cameras in the last 30 days.
1: Denver.

0: Foray County 918. Correct. Foray County 926.
1: Go ahead.
0: My apologies, 26. I know your primary is just a bad habit to break. I have received a call from a female party referencing the missing juvenile. She's advising that she has some information on who could be harboring this juvenile. She's also advising that she's reported everything to Caldwell. So we're gonna get them transferred over to your 21 if that's okay.
1: Copy. Give me about 2 seconds so I can get in the building and get signal and then send it over.
0: We'll just go ahead and get the neighbor number sent to you. So that way we're not losing connection.

0: 1069, that last little segment.
1: All good, sir. I just advised I didn't want to accidentally try to transfer her and lose service or disconnect, so I just sent the name and number to your 21. It's going to be last name Smith, reporting party.

0: 14, Kenny.
1: Yeah.
0: 153 is going to be primary on 50, 10-8.
1: Okay.

0: Alright, County 203.
1: Got
0: a verbal disturbance, 307 West 5th Street, 307 West 5th Street. Can't hear numerous people yelling, approximately 7 or 6 of them arguing with each other.
1: Got me.
2: Got a red truck. Got a red truck sitting at Tom Hill's residence who hadn't lived here for quite a while. Can you run a Miller tag? 3 Frank John, John 68. Again, 3 Frank John, John 68.
3: Tifer Company red truck at VN300 at Hill Residence. I'm doing 1 of 3 Frank John, John 68. Am I?

0: Also handicapped John Henry 7-4 Robert. Again, handicapped John Henry 7-4 Robert. That one just passed me.
1: John Henry 7 and a 4 Robert.
0: And that last one be handicapped.
1: 10-4.
2: Multiple people are.
3: Copy.
2: Deputy's inquiring if you'd like assistance.
3: Hundred in route.
2: Copy, 200's in route.
4: 27th Terrace, 415 South 27th Terrace.
1: Copy.
2: .203 if you'd like additional. 200 keyed up and showed that he was en route, so you can 10-25 for this time.
4: 10-4. I don't know, we'll be available if you need us.
2: Copy that, sir. We'll advise. Copy that. Heading towards D Highway. Blue SUV has fled.

0: 783-781.
1: Okay.
0: That first one, they're probably walking.
1: Can I?
0: That first license you ran, they're probably walking.
1: 10-4.
2: Showing back with a 28, it's going to be Tom, David 8, Charles 8, Charles. Tom, David 8, Charles 8, Charles, 2013, Toyota Utility. Denise Sable out of Liberty, set through a 27, negative once.
1: What's the 28?
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0: 203, I'm going to be 1016 with that vehicle. I'm going to be on D Highway right by Sonic.
1: 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D David near Sonic, 1326.
0: Can you come back me up?
2: 10-4, I'm going to route from the school. I was checking the other route.
1: 200 route.

0: Carroll County 911 to 781 on that second handicap plate. Nothing come back, but not on file.
1: 10-4, I could have misread it.
0: 1327.

at Fire Rate Canavis, front of 11695, order code. We're at Fire Rate Canavis, front of 11695, order code for an elderly female showing stroke-like symptoms. Time of time is this 83. Time of time is this 1330, going to be an 83-year-old female.

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0: Danny, did you already run that flight?
1: 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Negative 29.
0: Super.
2: Medications. This morning she woke up and is not acting normal. Her speech is very garbled and she's unable to lift her arms.
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1: It'll be just a moment. I'm on a long distance call.
0: 10-4-13-34.
2: 787 Carroll County. Is that something I can handle?
0: I believe it's going to be something maybe he's been working on that I just need to speak personally to him about. But thanks.
2: 10-4.
0: 13-34.

0: 153, can I get a J2 out of Missouri?
1: Got it.
0: It's going to be last of Hotmer, Henry, Ocean, Tom, Mary, Edward, Robert, first of Tamara, Tom, Adam, Mary, Adam, Robert, Adam, middle of L for Lincoln, date of birth 1964, 1004, 1964, 1004, white female, Missouri.

0: 153 Kenny, can you issue me a report? Give me the last four, the report number.
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0: 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Gonna be valid Class F license. 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

Attention to Bayoff, there's special attention, Pettis County car, C9 vehicle, northbound 65 from V Victor, northbound 65 from V Victor, black Ford, passenger car, Missouri registration, E. Edward, Enora, 6, B. David, 8, L. Lincoln, all of the roadway, leaving in and out of traffic. Authority, Trip A, 1347, Trip A.

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1: 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They haven't responded yet. I'll be sending a second hit in approximately 2 minutes.

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0: Go ahead.
1: 26, I'm going to be transferring a call to your 21. It's going to be a sergeant from Excelsior who would like to speak to you about missing juvenile. She has information.
0: Copy. Go ahead and send it.

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1: Go ahead.
0: They advised it was active, and now for extradition information, I have to call the Metropolitan Police Desk Sergeant and talk to him.
1: Denying that, I had a truck driving by.
0: KCPD states the warrant is active. However, I have to call a desk sergeant for extradition information.
1: Sounds to me like advise and release.
0: Copy.
2: 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Go ahead and make that call, please.
0: Copy. Calling the desk sergeant.
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0: comes back to a Yaritza Reynaga of Independence, showing November 25 expiration on a 2013 Nissan, negative 29.
1: 10-4, 10-16.
0: Sorry.
1: 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Unknown occupants, 24-131 ran about.

0: Go ahead.
1: 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It plotted at the plant or the business east of the Carrollton Police Department building, called the number back, and they hung up on us.
0: 10-4, if you could send me a name and number and show me around.
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0: Finally made contact with Kansas City Detention. They say to advise release due to the detention center being too full.
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0: Copy.
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1: 2-3, go ahead.
0: He's been advised and released. That vehicle and the occupants is being released at this time. We're going to be heading back to 307 West 5th to talk to the reporting party and the victims.
1: Copy that. 307 West 5th. We'll get you both in route.
2: Fence is locked. 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
0: I'll be 1015 around to Johnson County.
1: 10-4. A hold of the RP. He said it was a silent hang-up call.
2: 10-4. I've got a manager now. He's going to take me to security so we can figure out what's going on.

0: 415.
1: Can you run a Missouri J2 and add it to the dog attacks earlier as suspect?
0: Got it, go ahead.
1: In Mary 011-088-001, Adam, Missouri.
0: Copy that. Can you 10-9 what card you wanted to replace on?
1: On the Franklin and Shaw call card from the dog attacker.

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1: What's it, Missouri 28, J2?
2: Good.
1: Give me the registered owner, last Dylan, first to Ruth, middle A for Ann. She's a wife in Missouri, 1959-0308, 1959-0308.

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0: Suspicious 1046, Highway 50, eastbound just west of Dresden. A silver Buick LeSabre has a registration of G. George, L. Lincoln 2, G. George 6, D. Boy, with busted out rear glass. The reporting party had contacted them as motorists that were walking with a gas can. He gave them a ride but felt concerned because there's a male subject and a female subject. The female subject had an injured eye and was very quiet.
1: 10-4. I'll check on here shortly after I get 463 cut.
0: 10-4, should be clear.
2: Mm-hmm. 918, just enter RP at 15061 West County Line Road, call up here. She states that Katie showed up at her house and has threatened her, stating that she needs to stop harboring her kid.
3: Information when we made contact with her just a few minutes ago. They all sounded very cordial.
2: Copy. My RP said that she showed up screaming at her, told her that she knows that my RP has a firearm. Director of her RP told her to get off the property and she left in unknown direction. My RP also advised me that her kid told her that all the kids at school are texting back and forth trying to keep deputies from locating the child.
3: 10-4.

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1: Sprinkler.
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0: Two of two is out with a 10-12. My apologies, sir. I forgot that. You went 41. I'll mark you 23.

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0: For the Wi-Fi.
2: Copy. Can you do it on air or over 21?
0: On your spine. They all know anyway.

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1: I've located the vehicle. It's a passenger car towing the Buick with a chain. We're eastbound 50, coming up to Thompson now. I'm trying to get him stopped.
0: 10-4.
2: Person back and get it.
3: 10-4.

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1: Can you email me that response for the trailer plate? I can't, still can't get it to come back, even though I tried to run it the same way you did.
0: 10-4, it's Breaker.

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0: 200, both units, 1024, 10-8.
1: Copy, 10-8, 1435.
2: Go ahead.
3: That
2: address is going to be 117 Ridgeway.
3: 10-4. The gentleman on his back porch in the blue house trying to talk to you, I think.
2: Copy, I will figure it out.
3: Yeah, 117, correct?
2: 10-3, 117.
3: Okay.

0: Go ahead. Did you advise the tornado sirens?
1: Tornado siren, my city hall is going wild.
0: Oh, we're unable to copy anything you're saying.

0: 19, 26. I got one pending. It's going to be cattle in the roadway.
1: Copy.
2: Go ahead.
1: First in Missouri, last of Love, a Lincoln Ocean, V. Victor, E. Edward, first of Montrell, and Mary O. Ocean, and R. T. Tom, R. Robert, E. Edward, a Lincoln, middle of a Lincoln, date of birth, 1977, 0710, blackmail.
2: Operator revoked, Class F Frank expiring in 2029.

0: Okay, I got a second one.
1: Go ahead.
0: I said Taylor, T. Tommy, Adam, Y. Young, L. Lincoln, Ocean, R. Robert, Patricia, Simone, S. Sam, A. Adam, and Mary Ocean, and Nora Miller, P. Paul, date of birth, 1988, 03, 29, Black Team, Missouri. Can you check priors on both for no loss?

0: 1926, Truthman of Oz. I'm going to go and get you guys tonight.
1: Yeah, thank you.
0: No problem, sir. 1440.
2: PMP, no 29. Sprinkler.
3: At the Blue House informed me that there might be another location back hidden over at the around the basketball court.
1: Hey, Pink County.
0: Good.
1: You ever get a hold of Clinton?
0: 10-3, she advised that she'll get him dispatched. He was going to be available.
1: 10-4.
0: I did not pass along your contact information. I'll give him a 21 now. My apologies.
1: Oh, good. Thank you.
0: No problem, sir. 1441.

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1: Go ahead.
0: Just sent you over a name and a number. Has a question about some divorce papers, 1446.
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1: 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It's going to be apartment B.
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0: 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We're going to be 23 at 117 Ridgeway.
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1: 18.
0: Tom Mary 3, Sam 2, Union. Tom Mary 3, Sam 2, Union.
1: Copy that. Tom Mary 3, Sam 2, Union, 2017, high-end, a 4-door to a Lisa Savage and Chase Savage out of Wood Heights, September 27, negative 1.
0: Copy.
2: I have a name and phone number for you to call and also respond to. RP would like to call first. This is regards, they are doing some work at the museum in Norburn, and they have noticed a couple of artifacts missing. 1511.
1: Zero nine one one zero nine. I just realized I gave Wood Heights wrong number.
3: Forwarded copy, 7-7, that's us.
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2: Way down.
0: 10-3.
2: Copy that, 1512.

0: Good.
1: I did not copy that run number.
0: No problem, sir. 0204. That's 204.
1: It's 204. Thank you.
0: No problem at all. 1513.
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1: Room now will be at 120 Ridgeway, 120. Same first name of the mental juvenile, that's why we got mixed up, I think. We'll be here now.
0: Copy that, show you at 120 Ridgeway, 1515.

0: 106.
1: 106, apologies. We got extremely 10-6 there. Are you going to be still tied up with West Thornton?
0: Negative. I 10-8. I made contact with the residents there, and they were going to return a phone call.
1: All right, copy. My apologies, sir. We'll get you 10-8, and I'll notate 15.7.

0: County having card, name and number in reference to found property.
1: 153.
0: 7 p.m. is 21, advising she found a chip of some sort. Believes it could be a computer chip that was attempted to be destroyed on her side of the property. Address can be 4431 Hackberry Lane. Was wondering if deputies wanted to investigate.
1: Do you still have her on 21?
0: 10-3.
1: You can transfer.
0: Perfect.

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1: Have you seen that SWAT kit that's traveling eastbound from the West County line?
0: Special Henshin, Johnson County Cars, CNI vehicle. CNI vehicle, Highway 50 westbound from the Warrensburg Construction Zone. Highway 50 westbound from the Warrensburg Construction. It's an unknown description motorcycle traveling at high speeds and doing tricks. Authority Johnson County, approximately 1 minute ago. Traffic clear.
2: 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Not getting any information on the owner information.
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2: Unknown. It's not coming back on file.
1: 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I'll try to locate on westbound up to 49.
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2: Tim Horton, does it say which plate?
1: It says front plate.
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1: 10-4.

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0: One hook, guys. I believe State Car 245 has got that vehicle stopped at the eastbound way scales. I'm going to be around.
1: 10-4.

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1: 3725 Missouri 52, just east of Cole Camp Junction. It's a red Chevrolet Avalanche and a white Chevrolet Malibu.
0: Simple.
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0: 203.
1: Yes, sir.
0: I'm going to head over to 307 West 5th Street. Apparently that's where this fight could have possibly be taking place.
1: Copy, showing route to 307 West 5th.

0: Windsor Ambulance, I'm a transfer, Buffalo, PCU, room 236, going to KU, 69-year-old female for neurology and infectious disease consults. Time to turn at 1542.
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1: 245, go ahead.
0: 4 SAM, 4 B Boy R Robert, C Charles, Lincoln C Charles, 4 E Edward, 3225660.
2: Copy. Kids were play fighting, was not a real fight. I'm going to send a name and number. You're 21. It's going to be the brother of one of the juveniles on probation. Advised he's not supposed to be associating with them children.
3: Floyd and Elm. We are red, Lexus. No license information to offense.
1: 1016 Floyd and Elm Street, 1544.

0: 5586.
1: Bates County advised of a turkey that is possibly in the roadway and may have been struck. 251 Southeast B-Boy. Rich Hill Police Department has contacted conservation and they were unavailable. It's in front of the hotel in Rich Hill to the east of I-49.
0: Ted Fork and the 1600 car handle up.
1: 10-3, should be clear.

0: 1 Falcon 823.
1: 10-1. She had stopped by. She advised that she just got some information that juvenile might be camping near the lake. She advised you have to go down a very steep incline to get there. She does believe he is camping there right now.
0: 10-4, yeah, we spoke with the 120 Ridgeway.
1: Copy. The RP that called was from 117. First name, Lisa.

0: can go ahead.
1: Party by name, last name is spelled King Lincoln, Ida Mary, Edward Nora, Ocean Victor. First name is Simon, Sam, Ida, Mary, Ocean Nora. They had a middle initial. Date of birth, 5408. 5408.
0: Copy. Simon, standby. Contact with the RP 10-8-1550.

0: Okay, turn ready.
1: Okay.
0: We just back to Simon Klimanoff out of Springfield. Valid F. Frank. No wants, no convictions.
1: 10-4, thank you.
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0: Negative.
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1: 10-4, 5052, to be clear.
0: It's going to be John Henry 5, Lincoln 4, Victor, John Henry 5. Stand by. John Henry 5, Adam 4, Victor. John Henry 5, Adam 4, Victor.

0: got a either a disturbance or not a controlled juvenile.
1: Good.
0: She seemed like she might have already talked to someone today, but I don't remember speaking with her. 302 Slusher, I believe it's E. Edwards 4. 302 Slusher, E. Edwards 4. She's saying she's having issues with her daughter, but she's not really speaking with me. I'm more busy arguing.
1: Devil.

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1: Thank you.
0: Sorry, do you want me to go down?
1: Where are you now?
0: I am right at the end of that first trail where it forks off.
1: Do you want me to be good with the basketball court, or do you want to keep going to the other side?
0: I can continue past the pond down on that other dirt road access. Or where we drove through earlier. Correct.

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1: 633.
0: A call earlier on Oak Grove Lane. 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
0: Lincoln Nora 3, Edward 3, Frank. Lincoln Nora 3, Edward 3, Frank.
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0: 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George Lincoln 1, Sam 4, William.
1: George Lincoln 1, Sam 4, William. 2028 Expression, 2024 Chevrolet. Janet Rogers out of Jefferson. Papa, she's out of Jefferson City. No one.
0: 10-4.

Hello, Los Angeles. Just running 201 West State Terrace Apartment 18. Right. Los. Falls on a 77-year-old male, advising cannot get up. Geriatric, downtown, this is 1660.

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0: Medic 2, copy and route. 201 West 8 Terrace. That's 201 West 8 Terrace, apartment 1818. Going to be for a 77-year-old male, approximately 330 pounds. He has fallen. Advised he has no pain anywhere. Just needs help up. Front door will be unlocked.
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3: 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Had a female party call, said that her sister was there, and she's wanted her to leave, and she won't leave. She's not threatening the caller. She's not being verbal or anything, and she just would like for her to leave.
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1: 471, go ahead.
0: Northbound 65 at Drennan Road.
1: 10-4.

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1: 883 10-4. An information, Ray County had advised of the cows out at Double D David and Ballard at 15-18. They said they were still pending. We can check with them and see if they still need a response.
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0: Nine twenty-six, 19. If you guys respond to W. David west of Ballard Drive, Ballard Boulevard, W. David west of Ballard Boulevard, it's going to be in reference to those cattle. Troops at Extremely 10-6, I'm going to check it out.
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1: Go ahead.
0: Individual did call back, wanted to know your ETA to her location in Norburn. Also said that one of the parties has locked herself in another room. They did say that she was hitting herself, unknown if she has any injuries or needs an ambulance.
1: Heading for her. I should be there shortly.
0: 10-4-16-35. Carroll County 911 to 787. Caller is also advising no sirens. No sirens.
1: Ten four.
2: Seven eight three. Carroll County 911.
0: 783, go ahead.
2: Come in there.
0: 783, you're also en route to the address in Norburn on East 5th Street at 1636.

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2: 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Robert Charles 1, X-ray 2, William. Black and colored Chevy Tahoe, unknown occupants, Lafayette and North Street.

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1: What is the levels?
0: Bates County advised of debris in the roadway, a tractor trailer tire at the bottom of the on ramp to northbound 49 from 52 west.
1: Okay.
0: Trailer.

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0: Registration, 04, H. Henry, 4, H. Henry, E. Edward, Missouri driver, last, Craig, T. Charles, R. Robert, A. Adam, Ida, T. George, first, Wade, W. William, A. Adam, D. David, E. Edward, middle, T. Tom, 07-11-1957, Whitemail, Missouri.
1: 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Operator valid Class A Adam expiring 2030. 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
1: 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If you can leave me a task, I need some info out of Tyler before you put me tonight, please.
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1: Go ahead.
0: It's going to be TTOM 005-046-003. 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
0: New Mexico registration, Teton F. Frank, V. Victor, 822. 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
1: Through Oklahoma on a 2008 Ford, expiring 2028 to Daniel Carmona out of Stillwell, no 29.
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0: 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No wants, restrictions none, 1721.
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1: 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Who's the name on that county?

0: 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First name is Tammy.
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1: Last name's going to be Lester, spelling Lincoln, Edward, St. Tom, Edward, Robert. First name will be Charity, spelling Charles Henry Adam, Robert Ida Tom, Young. 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
0: Copy that. Stand by.
2: Ray County Long Road. It's going to be in reference to that juvenile. Deputy has, from Clay County, has eyes on him. He's going to be running southbound on Ray County Line Road now.
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0: Charity Lester comes back in a once valid. Expiration year is 27. Address is showing out of Excelsior Springs. No other history.

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0: 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His valid expiration year is 27, showing address out of Excelsior Springs. Nothing further. No once.
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0: There's a red passenger car southbound on 13, potentially passing Garrison Road. No registration. I'm trying to get caught up, but there's a lot of cars in front of me if you want to try to get it.
1: Make the model.
0: I'm unsure. It's a candy apple red vehicle. It should be the lead of the convoy south. There should be another red vehicle behind it.
1: Careful. I might turn around at 13. I'll just start heading north to see if I can find it.
0: Careful. I'm just waiting for an opportunity to pass to get caught up.
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4: 18-23. Just so you know, we found his camp spot earlier. He did cut all of his hair off and left it there. I'm not sure what clothing description he's in right now.
2: Copy, I was reading the cat notes earlier. 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
1: 1340, 1730, should be clear.
2: It's going to be a red Lexus sedan, four-door. It's going to be in front of a red Prius. It's two cars ahead of me.
3: Conform to south of the north line. I'm facing southbound right now.
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1: One four County 1016.
2: Done.
1: Hey, the bus barn in Higginsville. It's gonna be on a red Lexus, red in color.
2: Simple.

Your J1 comes back to Robert Smith out of Oreck, Missouri, on a 2008 Lexus, expiring 6/21 of 2026, negative 29.

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2: Check part. 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
1: Good.
2: Hey, Lincoln, I have Mary Edward Nora, Ocean Victor, versus Simon, common spelling. A. Andrew, male initial, 2008-0504, white, Mamazer.

Simon showing valid out of Springfield. One out of state conviction out of Iowa for speed in 2024. Negative 29.

0: 125 Lafayette. I got a O-line out of Missouri to add for 141.
1: Seven.
0: O-N 52. Let me start over. 523 G George 653 120. 523 G George 653 120.

0: night, and I'm northbound on Ray County Line Road now.
1: Copy that, northbound Ray County Line Road, 1739.
0: You have an updated location?
1: Negative. When I called Clay County, they advised no different location, southbound on 69 still. Deputy did have eyes on him in all black. That was all the information they had.
0: Did you say southbound 69?
1: My apologies, I did. Southbound Ray County Line Road. My apologies.
0: I'm out with Clay County now.
1: Copy, 23 at 1740.
2: Roger,
1: go ahead, sir.
2: We had 152nd Ray County Line Road heading south.
1: Southbound from 152nd, 152 in Ray County Line.

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0: Show me 1042. Have a good night.
2: Ten 42. You too, sir. 7:42.

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2: 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He ran through the woods back here up off County Line Road, possibly heading towards the homestead area.
1: 10-4. I will start checking that area.

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1: 10-4 at 1746, you're clear.

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1: Got two motorcycles, Highway 50, just west of, east of Buckeye Road. J1's going to be John Union, 2 Adam George on 1. I can get you the second here in a second.
0: I got it.

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1: 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Edward Frank 2, Young 3 Mary on a blue Durango. One occupant. Correction, make that a Murano. One occupant.
0: Savora copied Edward Frank 3, Union 2 Mary.
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0: County advised of Anahona Roadway, 7 Highway, just east of the airport. There's a black cow next to the roadway. 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
0: 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I'd be in route to the SO 1015 white mile.
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0: 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Victor Lincoln 6, Zebra 0 Tom.
1: 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Ashlyn Lyle of Lexington, 27 expiration on a 2003 Buick, negative 4 minutes.
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1: 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Unpronounceable last name out of Oak Grove, expiring 26 on a 16 Ram truck, negative 29.
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0: Cass County advised of a 1050 J1 car deer, Highway 7 at Sycamore Grove Road. 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
1: 10-4, do you have the RP's cell phone number in the lock?
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1: Thank you, I appreciate it.
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0: Zebra King 4, Edward 3, David. Zebra King 4, Edward 3, David, Missouri.
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0: Billion showing Melon out of Liberty. One action, no convictions, negative 21.
1: What was the last action for?
0: Administrative alcohol suspension in 2024.
1: Cat 4. And do you tend on the registered owner information of the driver?

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0: K-King, L-Lincoln, 7. 7, L-Lincoln, K-King. Yadward, P-Paul, 2. 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It's on a 26 Chevrolet.

0: deputy's information. A report of a CNI. Subject no longer has eyes. Less seen headed westbound on 10th Highway from, believe it'll be Finish Line Gas Station. It's going to be a red minivan driving erratically with a female driver, dark hair.
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1: 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I'm just finishing up paperwork.
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0: 9:13.
1: County 10:41.
0: Ten four. 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